0: Ice Nine Kills. It's Loudwire Nights. That one is called Twisting the Knife. And if you are a Scream fan, you know that song, man, from Scream 7. And if you're not a Scream fan, well, that's still a pretty badass song. And maybe you should go watch some Scream movies. And maybe don't start with Scream 7, but, you know, work your way up to it. I'm going to take a quick break. When I get back, we wrap things up with tonight's special guest, Jimmy Chamberlain from the Smashing Pumpkins.
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4: 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We'll go old school, we'll go deep, and we'll crank up a song from the Black Album. All of that's coming up right around the corner. First, though, let's hear the new one from Black Label Society. This is Name in Blood. 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
1: It's Loud Our Nights. That is The Pretty Reckless and their new one, When I Wake Up. That's going to be on their next album, Dear God, coming out at the end of this month. And I'm guessing you'll see that one live when they hit the road with AC/DC. Yeah, they're supporting AC/DC, man. Just a dream come true for any band to get to be able to tour with AC/DC for a few years, get to know those guys, and to get to play stadiums opening for one of the greatest bands of all time, man. You can get caught up on everything going on with The Pretty Reckless on the Loudwire app. While you do that, I'm going to take a quick break. When I get back, I've got the latest from Everlast.
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0: 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Coming up after this break, I've got the latest from Poppy. That's next.
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1: Next month, Poppy kicks off her headlining tour all over North America, man. 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Right now, it's the latest from Poppy. 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

0: Aerosmith and Youngblood coming together right there. It's Loudwire Nights. That one is called My Only Angel, and you'll find that on their EP One More Time that came out last year. And we've gotten very lucky to have Youngblood on the show a couple of times, man, including earlier this year right before the Grammys when he ended up winning a Grammy for his performance of Changes at Back to the Beginning, paying tribute to Sabbath. 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Coming up after this break, I've got your nightcap ready to go. 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
0: Earlier tonight, we got to hang out with Jimmy Chamberlain from the Smashing Pumpkins, talking about 30 years of melancholy and the infinite sadness, talking about this new tour that kicks off in September, all of it, man. And if you miss it, don't worry. We'll do what we always do, man. 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But right now, for the nightcap, I figured, you know what? We spent a lot of time looking back for the Pumpkins. Let's hear one of their latest. This one is Chrome Jets. It is your nightcap. Cheers to you, man. I'll see you tomorrow night.

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0: 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We're coming to East Lansing to do our show live from East Lansing to the world. We want you to join us. It's going to be a blast. We'll have lots of laughs. We'll have a lot of fun, Hot Wings. People from the room will get a chance to play Dumber Than the Show trivia and more.
1: That's right. This time, Friday, June 12th. We'll be at 1 North on Abbott Road in East Lansing. So if you didn't have a chance to see us in Grand Blanc, now's your chance. 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
20: Did they call it a peanut bucky cup?
19: It's got to be called a buck puck. A peanut butter buck puck?
20: Yeah.
19: A peanut bucker. A peanut bucker buck puck.
20: Ooh, yeah.
21: How many buck pucks could a buck puck puck if a buck puck could... Buck pucks.
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17: It doesn't feel like times change as you experience it, but when you look back over a broad spectrum of years, it's easy to look and go, oh, things did change, right? Mm-hmm. Like, it doesn't really feel any different now than it did in 2005 to me. But then when you really, like, drill down, you're like, oh, no, there's a lot of differences in everything. So what are some things that are sexy now that would not have been sexy 20 years ago? Can you do this?
20: Oh, flannel.
17: Flannel wasn't sexy 20 years ago?
20: Nah, it was. It's always been sexy.
17: Is flannel sexy?
20: I think on the right men it can be.
17: Burlap on the right men could be sexy. Yeah,
20: I think so.
21: I think the rise of jeans 20 years ago would have been like, oh, those are like mom jeans now can be styled in a way where you wear a crop top with them and they can be kind of cute, kind of sexy on the right person. But 20 years ago, people have been like, the hell are you wearing?
17: Mom jeans were mom jeans.
21: It would have been 80s jeans.
17: Yes.
21: Yeah. And it would have just been not sexy. It was so sexy to show your hip bones, you know, and wear them as low as absolutely possible. Same with gym clothes. I don't think gym clothes were sexy 20 years ago. I think gym clothes were made to be worn to the gym.
17: It was not a fashion time.
21: No.
17: It was a be comfortable and get your sweat off you time.
21: Yeah, you use a t-shirt that's gone from the t-shirt you can wear to now it's the gym t-shirt. And after the gym t-shirt, it becomes...

0: deal, and it was going to have a serious impact on communities up and down the river.
1: I remember the moment. This local guy came up to me and said, they call the guard out for this stuff?
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2: A storage tank ruptured, and for miles, chemicals were pushing up against the riverbanks.
0: This was a big, big deal, and it was going to have a serious impact on communities up and down the river.
1: I remember the moment. This local guy came up to me and said, they call the guard out for this stuff?
2: You probably thought we were all about hurricanes, tornadoes, fighting Mother Nature.
0: Hey, it's a chemical spill. It's a disaster.
1: It affects the water supply, threatens wildlife.
0: We're talking about the health of entire communities and people's livelihoods.
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1: We were out there with booms to prevent the spill from expanding.
0: We're responsible for protecting and monitoring the sensitive wetlands.
1: I also remember the moment that same guy came up to me and said, I don't know what we would have done if they hadn't called the guard up.
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18: Bad local commercials. One of my favorite days ever on the show, there was a list of the 100 worst bad local commercials from around the country of all time. And at the time, all five of us each took 20 and picked out two or three or four that we thought everyone could see.
21: Yeah, some great ones. You know, we had the Junri Karate from the 1980s.
18: Yes.
21: And the guy with the insurance, and it was like he was doing Merry Christmas. Remember,
18: and yelling like, Happy Kwanzaa
21: in all of the different languages and stuff.
18: And he
21: looked like a Satanist.
18: The Pizza and Go,
21: pizza
18: which
21: and go.
18: Ended up being Joe.
21: Sprinkle the cheese.
18: Leave it.
21: Sprinkle the cheese.
18: Yeah. Well, these are a couple of these we may have seen before. But there's one in there I had never seen that we're about to share that is going to open your world up to another terrible, terrible, terrible local commercial. Let's start with number five, though. This one we've seen. In fact, if I remember right, if this guy's the original and other people in other states

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16: I learned that Steve almost turned his Comanche into a Cherokee. Is that stupid?
17: Thanks. Glad you added that little anecdote at the end.
16: Yeah, I wasn't getting enough laughs.
17: No. I'm big and stupid. Fat and ugly, too. Yeah. Just throw that in there. Yeah. What else?
18: Yeah. You're not ugly.
16: I was going to say he wasn't fat.
19: Tune in tomorrow. We'll see if Steve is less pathetic.
18: Damn.
19: That's hurtful.
18: It's getting worse.
17: A little bit.
19: Yeah. All right, that's all for today. Steve sucks.

It is Wednesday. You know that. But I like to shout things. We're in the O'Reilly Auto Parts Studios, 1-800-947-3979. 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
8: 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I've got John here with me from Johnny 3 Trucking. 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
7: 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Now, dumber than the show trivia at the end of this segment. 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Now, yesterday was an election day for a lot of the country. A lot of different things going on. And there's a village on Long Island in New York. They have a unique problem. Not too many candidates, but not enough for mayor, because the number of candidates is zero.
12: Oh, no.
13: It's ridiculous. I've never seen anything like this.
14: Ask them to run for office. They don't want to do it. So they don't pay attention. When you don't pay attention, this is what happens.
15: You get a lot of people writing in, people who are not qualified.
14: Some guy comes up there with 50 of his closest friends. He's your mayor. If 100 people get one write-in each, it's a tie. So it's a strange situation.
16: Why are you surprised by this?
7: Yeah.
16: Who would want a job like that?
7: Right.
16: And to say, oh, you have people that aren't even qualified, well, come on. I mean, there's a lot of people in a lot of positions of power that are not qualified.
7: Yeah. And have always been.
16: Exactly.
7: Yeah.
16: Yeah. Yeah. I mean, if somebody came to me and said, hey, you should run for mayor, not that that would ever happen. Hell no.
12: Mm-mm. No.
16: Absolutely not. Yeah. There's zero chance I would want to do that.
12: No. I'd be like, for one, I don't even know what you do. Like, how would I know how to? No.
16: Yeah.
12: No, thanks.
16: I don't want any part of that.
12: And
16: No way.
12: Does it say how big the city or borough or town is?
7: I mean, it's a small village.
12: How many people
7: so
12: there?
7: I didn't look into it, though. I'm not sure.
12: Like, do they even need a mayor?
17: Probably not.
7: Yeah, right?
12: Like the town I grew up in didn't have a mayor, and it has 30 or 40,000 people.
7: It didn't have to shut down?
12: No. I mean, we had like a village manager and stuff. I mean, there were people
7: That's the person that ran things.
12: But
7: the real things.
12: Yeah, I mean.
7: Well, there's a menacing parakeet on the loose in Canada.
16: Oh, no.
7: You don't want to be menaced by a parakeet.
12: No, they're not indigenous.
7: It's doing damage.
16: I mean, they're extra feisty.
12: Yeah.
18: Angus Chisholm surveys the latest damage to his car. He's just one of dozens of people in this part of Inverness left facing big bills.
17: I thought all those water droplets were peck marks.
7: Me too, but there's just little marks on the rubber seal.
12: So he is taking chunks out of the window seal.
7: It's not great.
12: At the bottom. No, no, that's not great.
7: Doesn't rise to menace level, though.
16: Not exactly news story worthy.
12: I would find that to be pretty menacing.
18: Bills, all thanks to a peckish parakeet. For the past few months, the little green bird's been spotted stripping rubber from vehicles all over Lochardle and Coldethel.
12: Okay, he likes the tug of rubber.
7: Yeah.
19: Well, it'd be nice if it was caught humanely and taken away, and obviously it's domesticated bird, so somebody could look after.
16: That's a great name, Angus Chisholm.
7: Mm-hmm. I said Canada, clearly Ireland.
12: Yeah.
19: Could look after it. Putting a cover in your car is the solution, but every time you go out, you go,
16: look at that little fuzzy guy.
12: Yeah, I mean,
16: he's
12: a pretty bird.
16: His face is so fuzzy.
19: And you go out, you go to take the cover off, and it's not ideal. So now my car is so badly damaged, I'm not sure it could do any more damage, so I'm just leaving it until
16: Angus, I'm pretty sure that the bird could do more damage. Your car looks perfectly fine unless you get about 1 foot away from it and realize that some of the rubber is peeled back just a tiny bit.
12: Right.
19: I need to change my car and then I'll get it fixed, by which time it will be resolved, hopefully.
18: Is that estimated to the parakeet?
17: By then the bird will die? Or?
12: Yeah, I think so. Yeah, I mean, it'd be...
16: resolved.
12: Yeah, I mean, it'd be pretty easy to kill him.
18: Caused thousands of pounds worth of damage, and many people have taken to covering up their cars.
20: So I was just in having my breakfast, and I saw it nibbling away on the car. So, yeah, I was straight out chasing it away. But I don't know where it goes, and I don't know how it survives.
18: Residents have contacted animal charities, but so far nobody's been able to stop the winged vandal from wrecking vehicles.
12: Isn't there a cat in this village? Right? Or a BB gun? Yeah.
18: But some people are coming up with their own solutions.
12: Casey putting a rubber snake on the dashboard.
21: This is the first one, Mr. Snake. So we put him in the front of the dashboard, and we've got another one on the other side with the eyes facing out.
12: Don't put it behind the glass. Birds are notoriously stupid when it comes to reflections. You're not even going to see that. You got to put it on the roof or on the hood. Put it out in the open.
17: I did have to do that when I lived a couple hours away from here. There was a bird that was constantly pecking at our back window. And I was like, how do I get it to stop? Because it just keeps thinking that it's another bird right there. Mm-hmm. And they said, just put something in the window or stick something to the window so that they know that it's, they think it's something there. Mm-hmm. And all I had was a cardboard cutout of Danny DeVito. So I put that in the window. And
12: it worked. It'll work.
17: But anytime somebody went to move it, I was like, no. It'll hurt the bird.
12: The bird.
21: He's not bitten anything since you put the snakes up. The other solution that's been tried down there is peppermint oil. Mm-hmm. Peppermint oil along the rubber.
12: Yeah.
21: They don't like the peppermint oil.
12: Yeah, no, I was going to say, I mean, I'm sure there are plenty of tastes that birds would not prefer.
7: Mm-hmm. It's hard to tell, though. That one likes rubber. Not a delicious taste.
18: No one knows quite what to do about the parakeet problem. But in the meantime, Kilduthal residents will be keeping their cars covered until the colourful culprit is caught. Nicola McCallie, ACTV News.
7: Shoot him.
12: I mean, it can't be that hard.
17: I don't know. That bird had weirdly human eyes. There's somebody's soul trapped in there. You can't shoot it.
7: How does a bird have weirdly human eyes?
17: I don't know. When they showed that side profile picture of it, that looked like a girl on Instagram with blue eyes.
16: You were looking in.
17: Wide open.
16: Looking into someone's soul.
12: I get what you're saying, Maitland. I agree. That was a human eye.
17: That was. Mm.
12: But also just shoot it.
7: Mm-hmm. Maitland, are you ready for some collective effervescence?
17: Always.
7: The West Virginia Mountaineers baseball team had a big game, and they ended up winning with a walk-off, right?
16: Yes.
7: Against Kentucky.
16: Yeah.
7: As they're trying to get to the College World Series. 5,000 people at home as they are in the Morgantown Regional. The winner advances to the Super Regional. Tied at 5. 2-0 count. Bottom of the 10th. West Virginia at the plate.
12: Okay.
22: In the center field. It gets down. Around third is Cresser. No.

0: West Virginia's. Oh, yeah. The guy that did the interview with ESPN still has his headset on.
1: This is so better than what's on the mic now than the day before when the coach said F the SEC.
2: Yeah. Mike Guzman, you'll be home next weekend.
3: Aww.
0: That is awesome.
4: You know, some other college is like, this is why we need a sing-along song. Our song sucks. We should have been like the Kentucky Piano Men.
0: See, the Big Blue, after 100 years as the Wildcats, going to sing us a song, you're the piano man.
5: We have a long, rich piano history.
4: We don't have a cool song like that.
0: Bluegrass names, and Steinways.
4: State.
0: Well, here's a story you don't hear every day. This police officer was doing something pretty terrible. And then he used his position as a police officer to get back at the person who ratted him out. These all seem like bad things.
6: Court documents identify the Hammond police officer arrested yesterday in Gulfport as Denver Goldman.
7: Authorities arrested Goldman related to a 2025 cockfighting ring bust in Bay St. Louis. Investigators say Goldman shared confidential police footage and identified a federal informant to people in the alleged cockfighting ring. They say that he later convinced other Hammond police officers to detain the informant. He's booked with retaliating against a witness, victim, or informant.
5: So he was running a cockfighting ring.
0: Yes.
5: Got wind that they were investigating it, mm-hmm. used his authority to go in and find out who the informant was, and then turn other police officers against the informant.
0: Seems bad, right?
5: Yeah.
4: I mean, a little bit, yeah.
3: We have the whole world of entertainment at our fingertips. And cockfighting's still a thing?
0: Hard to believe, right? Cockfighting, dogfighting, any of that stuff. I don't know how that's still a thing.
4: People just want to be mean and bet on stuff.
0: I think that's it.
4: Yeah.
0: They enjoy the brutality and the gambling. That's it. Why don't you get people to fight that want to fight? Do that. I'm fine with people fighting. Fight clubs, bet on that. Knock yourself out. Dumber Than the Show trivia on the way in the next segment. How would you like to play? Caller 12 gets to play. Kelly's asking the questions. You could play Maitland for 200 or me for 100. Choose wisely. We'll play next. 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
21: Was it because you said, "Mommy, rub my belly while I eat so I don't have nightmares"?
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19: Kids didn't make it better.
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16: 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Shut up, Michael. 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
2: What do we learn in just a moment? First, one more thing. One more thing is a 69-year-old woman from Asbury, New Jersey, who was at a casino in Pennsylvania. She was at the Hollywood Casino at Penn National in East Hanover Township, Pennsylvania. And police were called there a couple days ago, shortly on Sunday, about 3:30 in the afternoon, because that woman had just won a jackpot. Now, had she cheated? Nope. She won a jackpot fair and square.
17: Okay.
2: She was then escorted off the property and given a non-traffic citation for trespassing filed against her in court. She's in trouble.
17: Oh, so she was like banned from there or something?
2: She was banned. She was self-banned. I didn't know that's a thing, but in some regions, in Pennsylvania specifically, if you are struggling with a gambling addiction, you can ban yourself from casinos, and then the casinos will do their best to uphold that. She did that in 2019.
17: Crazy. Yeah.
2: She went, wins a jackpot. You know she's excited. And then when she won, the cameras recognized her face. I assume it's facial recognition software.
17: Or maybe when she went to cash it in.
2: Oh, her name popped up.
17: Yeah, probably.
2: Right. Licensed facilities must, by law, refuse wagers and deny gaming privileges to anyone who wins. Self-excluded gamblers are prohibited from collecting any winnings. So she went in there, won, doesn't get the winnings, and gets a ticket.
17: Did you say how much it was?
2: They did not say in this article.
17: Imagine if it's life-changing. It's one thing if it's 10 grand or something, which would be great. But if you won it, like if you hit that jackpot and you finally won that, like, you know, the big progressive or whatever for $30 million.
2: Talk about being gripped by an addiction.
17: No.
2: Though. Jeez. Yeah. Self-ban. Mm-hmm.
17: Yeah, never ban yourself from the casino. Let them do that for you.
18: Yeah, wait to do something really stupid.
2: Like lose your home and your kids' education.
18: Well, my goodness.
2: What did we learn? Tommy, what did you learn?
19: Yeah, it's known that Slimer is the face of don't do drugs campaigns.
2: Surprising. Maitland, what did you learn?
20: I learned become a menace to your neighbors and get to tugging rubber.
2: That was weird, right? Steve, what did you learn?
17: I learned that Kelly's Spanish loafer is a microwave chef at Manzana Abejas. That's Spanish Applebee's.
18: Yeah, right. Obviously.
2: Kelly, what did you learn?
16: I learned bald eagles are pussies.
2: from Maitland.
18: Hotwigs,
2: what did you learn?
18: I didn't learn anything.
2: Yeah.
18: I'm afraid.
2: All right, that's all for today. It is the Free Beer and Hotwigs Show.
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0: Flint's Rock Radio, Banana 101.5. Heads up, you know, if you do your banking at Fifth Third or Comerica Bank, they're closing a bunch of locations in Michigan. Looks like 75 locations are expected to close by September, but they just announced a whole bunch of them. Ann Arbor, Battle Creek, Bloomfield Hills. There's some a little closer to Genesee County, but I don't see any that are actually in Genesee County. But you can take a look at the list. We got it for you on the Banana 101.5 app. I'm Tony LaBrie. I don't know what's going on with me lately, but I can't stop thinking about food. I swear to God, I think about food and eating all the time. All the time. 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
1: 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Loud Wire Night starts at 7 o'clock. I'll see you in a little bit.
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0: Flint's Rock Radio, Banana 101.5. Somebody asked me the other day, hey, those contests you do people really win or is that a bunch of BS? Yes, people actually win. We don't just do contests and not have winners. It would be the dumbest thing ever. No, we have winners all the time. We have sent listeners all over the world to different shows and events. And right now, we have got your shot to go see Foo Fighters in Cleveland. And while, yeah, it's just a, you know what, 3-4 hour driving, it's just like 3 hours or something, we're going to fly you there. 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But what you got to do to win is you got to play along. 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The more of the codes you put into our app, the better you increase your chances of winning. 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Go ahead and put ECHO into our app for your shot to win from Lake Fenton Snack Outlet on Banana 101.5. We'll have another code for you this afternoon at 2.
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2: Does Kelly's Spanish lover, who's also a chef, use a microwave?
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4: Everything.
3: Yeah, hopefully he doesn't microwave his food. 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
2: What would a Spanish Applebee's be called?
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0: 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I've got John here with me from Johnny Three Trucking. 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

Flynn's Rock Radio, Banana 101.5. You know, back in the early days, so it would be like the late 90s, singer Ben Burnley from Breaking Benjamin was in another band called Breaking Benjamin, totally different than what we hear today. They were way softer, like kind of like Weezer-ish, and then they did Beatles covers and things like that. He moved around from city to city, formed different bands. He formed a band called Plan 9 after that first Breaking Benjamin band, and people would always refer to him as Planet 9, and it just got confusing, so he just went back to Breaking Benjamin, and here we are today. Their latest, it's Something Wicked.

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1: Flynn's Rock Radio, Banana 101.5. When I Wake Up, that's the new one from The Pretty Reckless. I'm Tony LaBrie. You know, I don't always see all the messages in the chat. So if you send me a message right away, I don't always see it right then. I have to go in and actually look. And I just went in a minute ago and I looked and I was like, oh my God, there's so many messages. People are like, dude, can you please give out the Foo Fighters code word again? So yes, I got you. I'm going to hook you up right now with that code word. This is your shot to go to Cleveland to see the band in the rock and roll capital of the world. We'll also send you to the Rock and Roll Hall of Fame. This show also features Queens of the Stone Age, which is pretty cool. So the code I gave out this morning, it's an easy one. It's HERO, H-E-R-O. Go ahead and put HERO into the Banana app for your shot to win. And then Chris Monroe will have your next code coming up this afternoon at 2 o'clock. 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

0: Flint's Rock Radio, Banana 101.5. New from Evanescence, Who Will You Follow? That's on the new album Sanctuary that's coming out on Friday. We're going to learn a little bit more about that album tonight on Loudwire Nights because Amy Lee will be a special guest on the show, so we'll dive a little more into that album. We're also going to talk about the power of lyrics, touring with Metallica, and so much more. Don't miss it when Loudwire Nights kicks off here at 7 o'clock, presented by Beacon and Bridge Market. Hey, I'm Tony LaBrie. I finally get some time this weekend to work on my yard, and of course, they're calling for showers and thunderstorms on Saturday. So I guess most of us are just going to have to tackle all that yard work on Sunday instead. But at least we can get prepared for it now. 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

Rock Radio, Banana 101.5. What's going on? I'm Chris Monroe. Feeling pretty good because today's Wednesday. That means it's Bad Golfers Day. Got a beautiful day ahead, too. Looking forward to it. Bad Golfers, we'll see you later on today. It's Deftones and Infinite Source.

Your job might be boring and monotonous, but your music doesn't have to be. Everything that rocks is right here on Banana 101.5.

0: Flint Rock Radio, Banana 101.5 with Motley Crue. What's going on? I'm Chris Monroe. Coming up in just under an hour, I'll hook you up with another code word that could send you to Cleveland to go see Foo Fighters and go to the Rock and Roll Hall of Fame. We'll get you those codes at 10, 2, 5, and 8 every day. Get as many as you can and enter them on the Banana app for your chance to win the trip, all from our friends at Lake Fenton Snack Outlet. Now, as the weather is getting better and better, that means you're going to be hitting the golf course a whole lot more. And before you do that, make sure you stop by the Grounds Driving Range and Pro Shop, because if you're anything like me, just on a bare minimum, a dozen golf balls will not last terribly long. I spray them into the woods and dump them into the water, and I constantly have to get more along with tees and things like that. 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But if you're just trying to get some practice in or maybe update your equipment, I think this year I'm going to get my clubs re-gripped, go with a little bit bigger of a grip, and maybe get a nicer bag as well. But they've got it all for you. You know, range finders, all that good stuff. Everything all the way up to lessons. If you need a help, a hand with your golf game, the Grounds Driving Range and Pro Shop is where you need to go.
1: 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It's coming out on Friday, but we've got a very special guest helping us get ready for it, Amy Lee. We will dive into the journey of this album. We'll dive into the history of Evanescence, everything that's to come. We cover it all. You do not want to miss this conversation with Amy Lee from Evanescence tonight. Loud R Nights starts at 7 o'clock. I'll see you in a little bit.
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0: Flint Rock Radio, Banana 101.5 with Shinedown, who will be at Soaring Eagle Casino coming up in July. They're a fantastic live show. Another awesome live show, Foo Fighters. And we're trying to send you to one of their shows in Cleveland. That one coming up on August 10th. You'll go see them at the Huntington Bank Field in Cleveland. Also, we'll hook you up with a pair of tickets to the Rock and Roll Hall of Fame. 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It was Silence, S-I-L-E-N-C-E. You can still enter it now on the Banana app, and Maggie Meadows will get you a brand new code coming up in 5. Foo Fighters in Cleveland. 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
8: And here's Heather with the weather.
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But we'll keep doing it till they kick us out. 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

0: Flint Rock Radio, Banana 101.5 at 3 Days Grace, and don't want to go home tonight. Looks like Ann Arbor is testing a new type of asphalt made with recycled tires, and I'm all about it. Guess it could possibly mean that the roads would be quieter, safer in wet weather, and longer lasting than just regular asphalt. Let's do it. Why stop in Ann Arbor? Just start doing it everywhere. It says it could extend the life of the roads by 30%. Put that stuff down, man. Let's get a move on and fix the roads, because we all know Michigan roads are just garbage. If you go anywhere outside of this state, you immediately know. You drive into Ohio, roads are better. You go into Canada, roads are better. It's unreal. I was traveling over to Buffalo about a month and a half ago. Drive through Canada, nice and smooth. Buffalo, on the other hand, it's Buffalo. It wasn't that great. But you know, roadways and other places are way better. They've got it figured it out. And Arizona, California, Florida, Texas have all started using the rubberized asphalt, and it's working. So, Michigan, get on it and fix the roads. And read more about it now on the Banana app.
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0: Flint's Rock Radio Banana 101.5. This is cool. Award-winning actor and musician Jeff Daniels will be headlining a free event at the Michigan Theater in Jackson. He will be performing. It happens 1 week from tomorrow on Thursday, June 11th. Daniels grew up in Chelsea, Michigan. You may or may not know that. He actually has his own theater in Chelsea as well. I've got more details on this free event when you open up the Banana 101.5 app.
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0: 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You have an opportunity to see Foo Fighters August 10th in Cleveland. 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

0: 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Tonight at 8, Chuck Armstrong will have another Foo Fighters code word, another opportunity to see the band this summer in August in Cleveland. 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
1: Hey, it's Chuck with Loud R Nights, and on tonight's show, we celebrate the new album from Evanescence, Sanctuary. It's coming out on Friday, but we've got a very special guest helping us get ready for it, Amy Lee. We will dive into the journey of this album. We'll dive into the history of Evanescence, everything that's to come. We cover it all. You do not want to miss this conversation with Amy Lee from Evanescence tonight. Loud R Night starts at 7 o'clock. I'll see you in a little bit.
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It's Rock Radio Banana 101.5. Tonight on Loudwire Nights, Chuck Armstrong will be joined by Amy Lee of Evanescence. And Chuck will have another code word for you. Your shot to see Foo Fighters in Cleveland this August. It's The Morning with Kara.

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17: Huge thanks to Amy Lee for hanging with us tonight, and it's just such a privilege to get to chat with you about everything going on with Evanescence, and especially as we get ready for this new album, Sanctuary, coming out on Friday. And I've had the privilege of sitting with the album, and there are so many moments that kind of knock me back, and there's a lot of heaviness musically to the songs, which I love, and heaviness kind of to the themes and lyrics, but it's interesting, and kind of hearing you describe it, it's not like you're wallowing in that anger or aggression or the craziness, but there's something else to it and you're kind of like breaking through it.
8: I hope so. I hope to empower people. We are powerful. I think that love is the most powerful force in the universe. I really do. And I've been all over the world and met thousands and thousands of people and seen their faces when we play shows. I know who we are. Like, humanity is full of good and bad. There's so much evil for sure. But I definitely think there is more of the good. I have seen more of that in the world. So we just have to remember that. Like, don't be knocked down by the idea like that there's the world is an evil place and we're the smaller thing for having real human feelings and caring for each other and wanting something better, like out of life, wanting something better for our children. Most of us are that way.
17: Yeah.
8: And I think it's just empowering to know that you're not even close to alone in that. You're not. And we just need to be together. And that's what this music is. It brings us together, because when you look out at a show, you know, and see all the people around you coming together, connecting over something simple and human. I mean, it's just in our hearts, in our nature, in ancient times, to come together and make sounds and connect on a level that's deeper than just like having a conversation. I don't know.
17: That's it. No, that's it. You don't have to say anything more than that. Amy Lee, thank you for being here. We'll keep chatting in the next hour. Right now, let's hear it. This is the new one from Evanescence on their album Sanctuary, coming out Friday. This is Who Will You Follow? It's Loudwire Nights. What?